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0: 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And air attack 230 back to Grass Valley, ETA 1735.
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Engine 71 medical with violent stage in the area of Lincoln Boulevard and Bagot Marysville Road.

engine 71 company 64 Butte medics, medical wolf violence stage, assault, BCSO responding in the area of Lincoln Boulevard and Bagot Marysville Road, 1728.

0: 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Fire danger rating and dispatch levels. Valley fire danger rating 42%. Dispatch level medium. Foothill fire danger rating 9%. Dispatch level low, modified to a medium. Mountain fire danger rating 12%. Dispatch level low, modified to a medium. And the fire danger rating and dispatch level 1731.
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0: Units responding, medical with violent stage, Lincoln Boulevard, Bag of Marysville Road, per BCSO, scene secure, continue in, engine 71.
1: 71.
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0: 71, Oroville, per BCSO, you're driving the wrong way. Go east past Commercial. There'll be a clump of trees, and at the corner of Ophir and the clump of trees, take that dirt road. 1750.
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Possible out of hours burn pile in the area of 194 Reginald Way between Meeting Place and the dead end, 2016.

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Dyne 2112, Chico Engine 12, Engine 44, Company 42, structure, modified response for a fire in the oven, reported as extinguished, still smoking, the Chico Mobile Country Club, 1901 Dayton Road, Unit 75 between Burlington Road and Rogers Avenue, first unit at scene, Dayton IC, on V-Fire 22, secondary V-Fire 23, stand by for response track back, 2029.

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In the area of Skyway and Powelton Road, south of Inskip, in the area of College Hill. 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

Engine 972, smoke check. Report of a fire on the side of the road, possibly extinguished in the area of Olive Highway and Miners Ranch Road, 0451.

Engine 63, biomedics, medical, ill male, OPD at scene, 348 Grand Avenue, between westbound Highway 70 and Highway 70 on ramp, 0502.

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0: 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Just a small fire on the side of the road. Do you think we started our arrival? We'll be just east of Miners Ranch Road. 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

engine 941, company 26, Butte Medics, TC, vehicle versus tree, in the area of Centerville Road, north of, correction, a quarter mile north of Helltown Road. First unit at scene, Centerville, IC on Calcord. Unit standby for response, check back, 0638.

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Engine 941. Engine 941. Engine 44.

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1: Units responding, first unit at scene, Centerville, Lightdown, Calcord, 0641.

Battalion 3, Engine 71, Engine 73, Company 74, Biomedics, TC. Two vehicles head-on in the area of Highway 99 and Oradam Boulevard East. Correction, Oradam Boulevard. First unit at scene highway, I see on Calport. Unit standby for response check back, 0643.

contact back TC in the area of Highway 99 and Oradam Boulevard. All units responding, first unit at Fien Highway, I see on Calcord, 0645.

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921-11. Battalion 2111, Orma. At scene with CHP, a single vehicle into tree, location as reported. Appears to be an abandoned vehicle, no patient in the area. Chemical response unavailable.

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I see Orville. Orville Highway C requesting Rescue 44.

0: Rescue 44 Orville, respond TC in the area of Highway 99 and Oradam Boulevard. Contact Highway IC on Calcord, Rescue 44.
1: Rescue 44.
0: 701.

0: Morning, TC. Near Highway 99 Rotterdam Boulevard. Cancel return to quarters. Rescue 44.
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0: Cancel 0702.

0: 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I see Orville.
1: 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Both patients in around. Hello, hospital. Engine 73 will be available at scene.
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Today's fire danger ratings, valley, foothills, mountains, all high. End of morning report, 0801 KVZ 21.

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Engine 71, 0810.

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was fire danger rating and dispatch level update. Valley, fire danger rating 19%, dispatch level low. Foothill, fire danger rating 4%, dispatch level low. Mountain, fire danger rating 21%, dispatch level low. End of fire danger rating and dispatch levels 0832.

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0: 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In the area of northbound Highway 99, south of Garner Lane, first unit at scene, Garner ICA on Calcord, standby for response, check back 0848.
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1: 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Orville with response, check back, TC, northbound Highway 99 in Garner Lane, Chico engine 2.
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0: 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We'll be on a 30-minute delay. Mechanical.
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First unit at scene, Dayton IC on Calcord. Standby for response, check back 1042.

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0: engine 44, that same. Two vehicle TC, side impact, moderate damage, intubation, moderate injuries, continue response.
1: It's responding TC, Dayton Road, Hagen Lane, engine 44, Dayton IC on Calcord, 1048.

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1: Day 9C, 1051 break. Units responding, TC, Dayton Road, Hagen Lane. Heard Dayton IC, cancel, no further traffic, 1051.

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92 UMedics medical ill male in the area of 169 Canyon Highlands Drive, 1100

with the morning weather and red flag warning. Red flag warning in effect from 11 a.m. Wednesday to 5 p.m. Thursday for gusty winds and low humidity. Gusty northerly winds, warming high temperatures, and very low daytime humidity values will lead to critical fire weather conditions for the Sacramento Valley today and Thursday. Hot temperatures return with potential triple-digit heat on Thursday into the weekend with lighter winds by Friday. Break. Orville continuing. Today, sunny. Temperature 90 to 95 degrees. Humidity 16 to 21%. Winds, valleys, lower slopes. Northwest winds 9 to 15 miles per hour with local gusts up to 30 miles per hour. Ridges, upper slopes, northwest winds 8 to 14 miles per hour with local gusts up to 30 miles per hour. Tonight, clear, temperature 63 to 72 degrees, humidity 24 to 33%. Winds, valleys, lower slopes, northeast winds 11 to 17 miles per hour with local gusts up to 30 miles per hour. Ridges, upper slopes, northeast winds 11 to 17 miles per hour with local gusts up to 30 miles per hour. Thursday, sunny, temperature 91 to 97 degrees, humidity 12 to 24%. Winds, valleys, lower slopes, northwest winds 13 to 19 miles per hour, becoming northwest 5 to 11 miles per hour in the afternoon. Ridges, upper slopes, northeast winds 10 to 16 miles per hour, shifting to the northwest 4 to 9 miles per hour in the afternoon. Local gusts up to 30 miles per hour. End of morning weather and red flag. 1104 KBZ 21.

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0: 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First unit at scene, Lone IC on VFR 23, secondary TAC 12. Standby for response, check back on view command. 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

0: I'll check back. Vegetation near Long Tree Road, Palermo Road. Time 21:16. All units responding. First unit I seen lone IC on V Fire 23, secondary TAC 12, 1126.
1: In the area of 1386 Orchard Way between Marion Avenue and Diamond Avenue, 1126.
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Engine 93 medical in the area of Montgomery Street and 4th Avenue.

1893 Biomedics Medical, ill female, in front of 988 4th Avenue, 1157.

Units responding, medical, 4th Avenue, reduced to code 2. Additionally, RP will be in a silver Hyundai, 1159.

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0: horrible. 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
0: Lone IC, fire's controlled, LE-38 issued. 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
0: Orville, Lone IC, 39 degrees, 26, decimal 734, by west, 121 degrees, 34, decimal 621, final fire size, 10 by 20 slot.
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One firefighter en route, in low with medics. 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

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Valley, fire danger rating 99%, dispatch level high. Foothill, fire danger rating 39%, dispatch level medium, modified to a high. 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And a fire danger rating dispatch level update 1432.

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16 at San, be on the north side of Caroline. Correct address will be 5115 Caroline. Appears to be about a quarter acre in the grass, in the flats, in an orchard. Slow rate of spread, currently no structure threat.

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0: 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Both vehicles have pulled off the roadway onto parking lot for 9079 Skyway. 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I'll be checking for injuries. 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

Matthew Orville. Carolina, I think, north to 39 degrees, 28, decimal 246, by west, negative 121 degrees, 27, decimal 191. 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

Carolina 8, copy. 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Negative, repeat. Carolina 8, north, 39 degrees, 28.246, by west, negative 121 degrees, 27.191. 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